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1: 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I've got some exciting news about Dolly Parton, Dolly Parton Airport. 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

Looks like I haven't eaten my last haw yet. Thank you, CMA. Yeah! And Taylor says she'll be there. CMA Awards, November 18th. This is Taylor, Tim McGraw on Country Gold.

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2: 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And this is Country Gold with Steve Harmon on the station number one for country.

0: George Strait, and write this down. It's Country Gold's hotline, 855-958-3774. Get right through and request a song or an artist. We'll see what we can do for you. I'm Steve Harmon. Coming up, Steve Azar's story behind I Don't Have to Be Me Till Monday. And a salute to Jamie O'Neill at her 25th year of her big hit coming up.
1: 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Steve was 90% sure this was a prank, but hey, let's roll with it.
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5: 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I'm Steve Harmon. I play the stuff you don't hear enough of. 80s, 90s country, even some early 2000s. Like this, the Judds, rocking with the rhythm of the rain.

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0: Dolly Day, according to... We're just going to make it that day. I don't know if you need an official proclamation. And if you'd like to help out, go to our Facebook page. We've got a bunch of ways you can help out. Country Gold with Steve Harmon. Next week, one of my heroes, William Lee Golden from the Oak Ridge Boys, is here. We'll find out if he shaved. I'm going to bet he hasn't. Country Gold, produced in Nashville by Alexis Aiken for Westwood One. I'm Steve Harmon. Hey, Friday, do something for Dolly Day and then tell us about it. See you next week.
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day, Potts Farm was a place to go. Load a truck up, hit the dirt road. 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Y'all ain't listening. 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
0: 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Who knows? 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

0: Forecasters say an additional 1 to 2 inches of rain could fall this morning. That, combined with the already saturated ground, could create flooding issues. From the WAJR Anchor Desk, I'm Dave Wilson. Good morning. 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
1: 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A flood watch is in effect until noon today. Mostly cloudy with a chance of showers and a high of 70. Cloudy tonight, chance of showers, low 57. Cloudy skies tomorrow, again, chance of showers and a high 65. It's currently 66 at the WKKW.

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1: Let's take a look at a few things that people are talking about at the watering hole.
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3: Hi, yes, me and my friends were actually thinking of coming to happy hour in about an hour, and I just wanted to ask if there were, like, any cute guys there.
4: What?
3: Like, are there any cute guys, like, right now? Like,
4: okay, I'm seeing one brunette.
3: Okay.
4: I'm seeing one blonde that's, like, after, like, two cocktails, I think you'll think he's cute.
3: Okay, well, great. Thank you so much.
4: Okay, we'll see you guys soon.
3: See you later, Diva. Bye.
4: Bye.
2: A future TikTok influencer makes a startling discovery about pickles.
5: Am I the only one who's just finding out pickles are made out of cucumbers?
6: I've been saying I hate cucumbers my whole little life. Just to find out, I've been eating them all the time. Anyway, it's my bedtime, and y'all remember, be nice. Bye, y'all.
2: A Popeye's prankster gets her husband to squawk like a chicken.
7: You want anything?
8: I want the chicken meal.
7: Can I get the pucar chicken meal?
8: No, you're not saying it right. You're not saying it right. Pucar chicken meal.
7: The pucar.
8: You're not saying it right.
7: How do I say it?
8: Pucar chicken meal.
7: The pucar. Forget it.
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1: Well, hello there, and welcome to World Gratitude Day. If you're struggling to find something in your life to be grateful for, don't worry. We're here to help. Maybe you're grateful that your spouse finally stopped asking you to lose weight. Not because they've accepted you for who you are, but because they've just given up. Hey, gratitude is gratitude, right? Perhaps you're grateful your toddlers are back in school. Sure, you love them. But now, for 6 glorious hours a day, you don't have to hear those tiny creatures crashing out because they can't find the ketchup that's directly in front of them. You see, there's so many things to be grateful for. Be grateful your parents stopped asking when you're going to get married because they finally accepted that nobody wants you. Or just be grateful you're getting older and every day is one step closer to the best sleep you could ever imagine. The point is, it doesn't matter if you're single, unemployed, broke, overweight, or living with your parents. There's always something to be grateful for. Unless, of course, you're bald.
2: That's funny. I don't find that funny at all.
1: So, happy World Gratitude Day. And remember, gratitude is the best attitude. Because no matter how badly you've screwed up your life, there's always someone out there making you look like a success story.
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1: I know you're going to say I never said this because you never listen to me.
2: No, I don't.
1: But I predicted before this football season, before it started, that the Mountaineers would go undefeated. Do you remember
2: you
1: when I said that?
2: Did not. And I know you're trying to jinx the team right now, Jeff. I don't know why you think you're going to get away with this at all.
1: I said it like three times, and you know what? I wanted to make a bigger deal about
2: it. Oh, did ya?
1: Because I knew when it looked like they, you know, were heading in the right direction, that you were going to poo-poo me saying that. And so when I said it the first time, which I think was like 3 months ago.
2: Well, you know what, though? It's funny part. We record all of our shows. Let's go back to that audio. Where is that audio, Jeff?
1: If you can't find it, then you don't know how to run the recording thing.
2: Oh.
1: All right? That's all I'm saying. So, but I did. I said, here's the thing. And I did have a caveat. I said, obviously, the first two games, we're going to win those. We played high school teams.
2: Yeah.
1: But I said, well, you know, we play the third game, and we play Virginia. And they usually field a pretty good team. I didn't know they were going to be ranked, obviously, when I made that prediction.
2: Yeah, but plus, not to mention that, you know, yeah, Mountaineers travel well. But Charlotte and Charlottesville, I mean, they're practically beside each other.
1: Well, so they almost sound alike. What, are you kidding me?
2: Well, I think it's Charlottesville is the ville of Charlotte. I mean, it's like right there in the name.
1: That doesn't make any sense, you just said.
2: No, it does. But what I'm saying is that it's closer, so they had a chance of having more fans.
1: They didn't.
2: No,
1: it was like
2: we travel well.
1: It was like playing at Milan Pushcar.
2: Once again, we travel well.
1: Yes, we do.
2: That's why bowl games love us.
1: It was utter domination.
2: It was awesome.
1: Even though the score was close there until the end, it really wasn't. It was the WVU dominated. And this is what I figured they were going to bring to the season. I knew with, you know, Rich Rodriguez back, mm-hmm. there was going to be a hard edge. And I think that hard edge is it's in there now.
2: Really?
1: And so I feel like they're going to run the table on this thing all the way to the end.
2: Listen.
1: This is going to be the year that they go undefeated.
2: Okay, every Mountaineer fan says that every year.
1: I don't.
2: No,
1: this is the
2: you
1: first
2: don't.
1: Year I've ever said that.
2: Yeah.
1: I just had a feeling.
2: Oh, really?
1: You know, they're already a favorite in this game Saturday night, a game you're going to be at.
2: I am
1: you
2: finally.
1: Oh. Shamed the president of the

0: this company into giving you tickets.
1: God bless him.
0: Sob story you gave him.
1: It was not a sob story.
0: And he was like, here, take my tickets. And now he has to come in here and listen to the game in the building.
1: He doesn't mind.
0: It's a lovely office. His chair has an orthopedic back pillow on it. It's nice.
1: He's got his own bathroom.
0: I know he does.
1: Yeah.
0: I went in there and tore that thing up the other day.
1: Anyway, back to the point. Yeah, I'm pretty excited to see my kid play. And, yeah, you know, the band went down there. See, I think that makes the difference.
0: Heck yeah.
1: The band was there, and they traveled all day Saturday. And they got back late. Well, not late, but last night they got back.
0: Mark my words.
1: Mm.
0: They're 1.5-point favorites for the game Saturday. They're sitting at number 28 in the AP rankings. That's not the top 25.
1: No.
0: But it's right on the cusp.
1: In fact, don't rank us, please.
0: No. A victory Saturday night.
1: Yeah.
0: You're in the top 25.
1: No.
0: And then with each victory, you work your way up. And then at the end of the season, when you're undefeated, you're in that class that gets to play for the championship.
1: But this is what I'm saying is that I think that I'm not alone when I think this as far as Mountaineer fans go. We don't want to be ranked until the very end. If you could just hold off on telling us where we are, because the higher we go, the stupider we get when we make decisions as far as plays and things go.
0: I disagree.
1: Oh, do you?
0: I disagree, and I'll tell you this. I will be shocked if they lose one game this year.
1: How do you even say this with a straight face?
0: I'm telling you. This is. I knew they were going to win that game Saturday night. It was never in doubt.
1: Really?
0: There was never a question.
1: That's weird, because I feel like conversations we had. You know what, Jeff?
0: I knew you wouldn't remember me saying any of this.
1: This is the first time I ever hope that you're right.
0: I am right.
1: Okay.
0: There's no hoping. It's going to happen.
1: Are you going to actually record this? Do you have proof?
0: I just did. I'm manifesting it like you do when you talk to the universe about trying to get a good parking spot over at the football field.
1: It works every time.
0: That's what I'm saying. So, what, 11-0? And, you know, they could be national champions this year.
1: Yeah, absolutely.
0: That's what I'm saying.
1: Our year.
0: Here we go. Well, this is exciting. All right. Okay.
2: Coming up next on the show.
0: I think I'm excited.
1: Are you?
0: Yeah.
1: All right.
0: All right. So we're going to help you out. We're going to help you put your best foot forward into a new side hustle. This is pretty sweet. This is something you better listen up for.
1: I love
0: you're
1: a
0: always,
1: good side hustle.
0: Looking to side and back hustle and everything else.
1: You got to these days. Have you seen the price of gas?
0: I know. It's crazy. We'll tell you what that is coming up next.
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0: 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Here's Dave Wilson.
1: President Trump has several high-profile meetings scheduled this week. Good morning, I'm Dave Wilson. Fox's Alex Hogan has the latest from the White House.
2: President Trump will kick off the week in New York. We just heard from Ukrainian President Volodymyr Zelensky, who says that the pair spoke and that they will meet in New York as well. President Trump is expected to give an address at the United Nations General Assembly. But before that, President Trump will meet with New York City Mayor Zoran Mamdani at Gracie Mansion. The two are expected to discuss issues affecting New York City and New Yorkers. President Trump this week is also expected to meet with Gulf leaders amid the skepticism over how the escalation with Iran will end.
1: Governor Morrisey will be on the move. He has a busy schedule today and tomorrow. Governor Morrisey will begin the day at the Governor's Conference on Tourism at the Charleston Coliseum and Convention Center. He'll speak at 9 o'clock this morning. Afterward, he's off to the Northern Panhandle. Morrisey will make five stops and visits over the next couple of days. Time limits on school-issued devices are being implemented in Preston County. Preston County School Superintendent Brad Martin says teachers and staff have expressed concern about students using the school-issued devices late at night.
3: They mentioned the fact that, you know, it's important that kids are coming to school well-rested, that it's implementing, you know, what we feel is responsible technology use. And, you know, we see that as the primary.
1: Martin says for middle school students, internet access will be disabled at 9:30 p.m. and midnight for high school students. Granville police confirming that a 65-year-old man was killed in a motorcycle accident at University Town Center. The victim in the deadly Friday afternoon crash has been identified as William Rudash Jr. of CORE. Deputies say the motorcycle collided with a pickup truck near Chili's Friday afternoon. A flood watch remains in effect for the region this morning. Forecasters say an additional inch to 2 inches of rain could fall this morning. That, combined with the already saturated ground, could create flooding issues. From the WAJR Anchor Desk, I'm Dave Wilson. Good morning.
4: 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A flood watch is in effect until noon today. Mostly cloudy with a chance of showers and a high of 70. Cloudy tonight, chance of showers, low 57. Cloudy skies tomorrow, again, chance of showers and a high 65. It's currently 66 at the WKK.

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1: So Columbia Sportswear is going to give people $180 for pictures of their feet.
2: Oh my God, give me my camera. $180?
1: Yeah.
2: That's a steal.
1: They are developing an ad campaign that promotes the company's Peak Freak hiking shoes. Yeah. All right, they're called Peak Freak. I don't know why.
2: You don't have to be a hiker to take pictures of your feet, right?
1: I guess not.
2: Good, because I'm not.
1: The pictures may also appear in Columbia's Hall of Feet gallery.
2: Ooh. So I got a real chance to go viral here with my feet.
1: I don't know what the requirements are.
2: Yeah, like what kind of feet are they looking
1: for? That's what I'm saying. I don't know if you can stilt the pictures in your favor, because I feel, you know, people are doing just whatever they can to drum up some extra scratch.
2: That's what I'm saying.
1: So it's like they're going to be deluged with pictures of people's dogs.
2: Who has to go through all those?
1: And that's what I'm saying.
2: I mean, there's people out there that would actually want, they would pay Columbia to go through those pictures.
1: See, you don't want somebody like that, though, being right. The judge, where they enjoy the job too much. You need somebody who is going to be like Switzerland, man. You need somebody that's going to see a picture of a foot and go, well, all right, that's just a smelly, hammer-toe-laden foot. You know, that sort of thing.
2: Right.
1: People that view feet as just an accessory instead of something to attain, like other people do, which I still don't get it.
2: I know you don't get
1: it. I don't get the fixation.
2: I don't either.
1: What is it?
2: I don't know.
1: Would somebody explain it to me? Well, I don't get it. I don't understand it.
2: Different strokes, different folks, man. It's the only way to say it. But what I would say is, how do they want these pictures? Do I need to be outdoors?
1: I don't know.
2: Want a plain background?
1: If it's an ad campaign promoting their Peak Freak hiking shoes,
2: I would assume
1: they would want a picture of your foot, like standing on a rock or on a path in the woods somewhere, or climbing a rock wall or something.
2: Well,
1: right?
2: I'm picturing like me on, you know, maybe like a lounger.
1: You on your lazy boy at the house with your feet propped up watching Desperate Housewives is not the picture they're looking for.
2: No, I'm saying like a lounger on like, you know, the side of Cheat Lake, like the beach at Cheat Lake or something, you know, with the lake in the background and the woods and the beach and then my feet.
1: Okay, all right, now you're talking.
2: That would be very picturesque.
1: That's called cinematography.
2: Maybe sitting on top of Cooper's Rock. With my feet up on the railing.
1: Yep.
2: You know, I feel like my feet look better in the air than standing. Does that make sense?
1: It doesn't.
2: Have you not thought of your foot this way?
1: No, I've not. I've thought of my foot about keep stepping forward and don't trip. That's the only thought I ever give to my feet. So here's the thing. It's $180. That's 5 gallons of gas.
0: Coming up next on the show.
1: So, anywho.
2: That'll get me across town.
1: Oh, yeah. Absolutely.
2: At least once.
1: And there are many other ways people are going about making extra money. If you've seen one out there, kind of like this one. This one's kind of a little out there.
2: A little bit, yeah.
1: But I know that there's ways to make money that they're odd. CityNet Studio and text line 888-381-WKKW.
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1: Back when I was in college, before the invention of electricity, a buddy of mine signed up for a clinical trial. Because he wanted to make some extra money, and this was a lot of money.
2: Well, they did those around here until Mylan left.
1: Oh, because this was many years ago.
2: Yeah, I mean, I think there are still some places that do the clinical trials around here, but I know a couple of people that's what they do on the weekend.
1: Yeah.
2: And it would be they'd go in Friday and come out like Saturday, Sunday night or something like that, right?
1: This was quite a situation, because he signed up for this clinical trial, and here's how it played out. What they did was they cut off your pinky toe.
2: Okay. Right?
1: They took your
2: pinky. That is not.
1: No. I'm telling you, this is what happened.
2: All right.
1: They cut off your pinky toe, and then they sewed it back on, I guess, to see what, if they could do it, or if they could do it better, or if, would there be any problems? And so if you signed up, now this was a long time ago.
2: Clearly.
1: And they probably don't do this anymore.
2: No.
1: But it was, you signed on the dotted line, they would surgically, it wasn't like they lopped them off with a pair of hedge clippers.
2: Sure,
1: took off your pinky toe, which, you know, I mean, do you even need the pinky toe?
2: Yes.
1: It's there on the end. I mean, it doesn't even, you can't even hardly trim the toenail. It's so little, all you feet people.
2: Let me tell you right now, you're not going to get any lucrative feet deals with Columbia or anybody else if you don't have a pinky toe.
1: Are you kidding me with the proclivities that

0: people have. There's probably a site out there called No Pinky Toe, and people are on it right now instead of listening to us. And so here's the deal. You surgically take the pinky toe off, all right?
1: Sure.
0: And then they sew it back on.
1: Immediately?
0: I don't know how long. They're there. It's not like they got to ice it and take it somewhere.
1: Yeah, well, I just wondered. Yeah,
0: They take it off. They sew it back on.
1: Okay.
0: They see how it heals. They see if they're still feeling in it. That sort of thing.
1: So you don't have to walk around without your pinky toe.
0: No. I think you wake up. It's there. There's just stitches.
1: Okay.
0: Little tiny pink stitches.
1: Okay.
0: On your pinky toe. $10,000. And so
1: you can do it.
0: He asked me. He said, would you let somebody cut off your pinky toe for $10,000? And I said, well, like, not in a back alley with a Coke bottle, but yeah.
1: Actually, I'd still consider that.
0: Under a surgical, you know, the watchful eye of a surgeon, yeah, 10 grand?
1: An extra $5,000 you could get me in the back alley.
0: Say, take a foot, I'll give you $25,000, you get the whole foot.
1: No, I'm not giving up my foot.
0: That's okay. I have $25,000 to buy a really nice chair.
1: And you only have to buy one shoe from now
0: That's
1: on.
0: That's it. So look at the money I'm saving. Troy on the CityNet Studio Lines. What is the weirdest way you've heard of someone making some extra cash?
2: I've seen somebody bottle up bathwater and sell it on the internet.
1: Oh, yeah, yeah. Because there's guys that are freaks.
0: What do you mean?
1: You think people are in defeat.
2: A bath, put it in a bottle, and they started posting it on the internet, and a bunch of people reached out, and they sold it. Somebody just had a fascination with it.
1: I want to know what they do with it once they get it.
0: It's dirty bath water.
1: Are they drinking it? Because that's where my mind goes.
0: Troy, how much are they making on this?
2: $250 per bottle.
1: I'm telling you right now, I'm taking a bath.
0: I'll give them a bath water with pee in it for $250.
1: Maybe they don't want that.
0: Are you kidding me?
1: There's somebody out there that wants it.
0: I could double my money probably on that one.
1: What's wrong with people?
0: I'm worried about everyone. Something's wrong.
1: You're the one willing to give up a foot for $25,000 over there.
0: That's my foot. Brittany on the CityNet Studio Lines. What's the weirdest side hustle you've seen?
3: So I have a sister that she wouldn't wash and clean out her belly button, and take dryer lint and stuff and stick it in her belly button, and then get tweezers and pull it out and sell it online for $100.
0: I gotta tell you, I'm going home, shutting the door. I'm not going back out.
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2: Ow-la.
1: We have Kelsey on the CityNet studio lines. Kelsey, what's the problem?
3: So I've had this male friend since college, and we've always pretty much known we wouldn't really work as a couple because we're like completely different personalities. But we were both single for a really long time. So a few months back, we decided to become like friends with benefits and just have some fun. Hey. You know what I mean? Just found out I'm pregnant. And honestly, I don't even know how it happened because we were both being careful. But now I just have like no idea how to break the news to him. Like, he's made it abundantly clear over the years that he doesn't want to date me. And I've always felt pretty much the same way. So it's not like we've secretly been heading towards like a relationship. But yeah, now he's going to be the father of my child. So that obviously changes everything, whether we want it to or not. So yeah, I don't even know what he's going to say, and I'm not completely sure how I feel about it yet either. So it's just like a lot to take in.
0: Coming up next on the show.
1: That's what she said. And by she, I mean Kelsey.
2: No, because it is a lot to take in. Wow.
1: So Kelsey and her best male friend became friends with benefits, mm-hmm. right? And so now one of those benefits
2: is a baby.
1: Comes in the form of a really nice tax deduction.
2: It's a bonus.
1: A bun in the oven.
2: If you want to call it that.
1: I guess you could call it a bonus. Yeah. But they didn't want to be a couple. So now will this change the dynamic of everything?
2: Nah.
1: What should be done moving forward? You've already, handled everything on the back end. What do you say we just try to solve this problem? CityNet Studio and text line 888-381-WKKW.
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1: 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All right, so let's revisit the problem with Kelsey.
2: I've had this male friend since college, and we've always pretty much known we wouldn't really work as a couple because we're, like, completely different personalities. A few months back, we decided to become, like, friends with benefits. Well, I just found out I'm pregnant.
3: Yeah, she said she was careful. Here's the problem, Kelsey, with that. The best way to be extra careful is just to not abstinence.
1: Wow, listen to you.
3: No, I mean, really, it is. You know, it's kind of like you take the risk, even if, I mean, I have a 18-year-old that proves birth control doesn't always work, and it's not a fail-safe, and that's the thing that people, I think, people tend to rely on birth control a little too much and not realize they're still taking a little bit of a risk, you know, with non-abstinence.
1: Right, you know?
3: So, but in this situation, this is a tough one. I think this is when you have a heart-to-heart with the guy and say, hey, look, this is the situation. What are we going to do about it? If you want to involve him, because it sounds like you're still, like, you're actual friends. So you have a relationship outside of the benefit part.
1: Right.
3: And just because you're not romantic, that doesn't mean you can't co-parent. There's a lot of people out there that co-parent that don't love each other at all. So there's not any reason why, you know, the child can't come up in a normal environment, you know.
1: So you're saying that they should move in together as roommates and raise this kid as mother and father, but be roommates. This is just exactly like being married with a kid.
3: I mean, honestly, except you're not sharing the same bedroom. But no, I'm not saying necessarily that, you know, to just move in together and do that. I'm saying you need to have a talk with him and say, this is the situation. What do you think we should do? Understand, Kelsey, now that there's one of you and there's about to be two of you. There should be three people involved in this conversation. In my opinion.
1: All right. Okay, yeah. So, but
3: you know, if she's not just going to, you know, completely ghost him and walk away.
1: If you want to do the roommate thing and raise the kid, you know, you can. I remember those old sitcoms where they would sleep in twin beds. You can do it.
3: Yeah.
1: You can do it. It sounds very similar to an average mom, dad, kid scenario.
3: It absolutely can be.
1: They're basically just roommates. You pass each other in the hallway. You're like, who are you again?
0: Coming up next on the show.
1: I forgot there was somebody else here. All right.
3: The problem is when you meet someone else and then you want to start, and then there. Then that's a whole other issue. And I'm sure we'll hear from you in about a year.
1: Make sure you have an extra bedroom.
3: Yeah.
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0: President Trump has several high-profile meetings scheduled this week. Good morning, I'm Dave Wilson. Fox's Alex Hogan has the latest from the White House.
1: President Trump will kick off the week in New York. We just heard from Ukrainian President Volodymyr Zelensky, who says that the pair spoke and that they will meet in New York as well. President Trump is expected to give an address at the United Nations General Assembly. But before that, President Trump will meet with New York City Mayor Zoran Mamdani at Gracie Mansion. The two are expected to discuss issues affecting New York City and New Yorkers. President Trump this week is also expected to meet with Gulf leaders amid the skepticism over how the escalation with Iran will end.
0: Governor Morrisey will be on the move. He has a busy schedule today and tomorrow. Governor Morrisey will begin the day at the Governor's Conference on Tourism at the Charleston Coliseum and Convention Center. He'll speak at 9 o'clock this morning. Afterward, he's off to the Northern Panhandle. Morrisey will make five stops and visits over the next couple of days. Time limits on school-issued devices are being implemented in Preston County. Preston County School Superintendent Brad Martin says teachers and staff have expressed concern about students using the school-issued devices late at night.
2: They mentioned the fact that, you know, it's important that kids are coming to school well-rested, that it's implementing, you know, what we feel is responsible technology use. And, you know, we see that as the primary.
0: Martin says for middle school students, internet access will be disabled at 9:30 p.m. and midnight for high school students. Granville police confirming that a 65-year-old man was killed in a motorcycle accident at University Town Center. The victim in the deadly Friday afternoon crash has been identified as William Rudash Jr. of CORE. Deputies say the motorcycle collided with a pickup truck near Chili's Friday afternoon. A flood watch remains in effect for the region this morning. Forecasters say an additional inch to 2 inches of rain could fall this morning. That, combined with the already saturated ground, could create flooding issues. From the WAJR Anchor Desk, I'm Dave Wilson. Good morning.
3: 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A flood watch is in effect until noon today. Mostly cloudy with a chance of showers and a high of 70. Cloudy tonight, chance of showers, low 57. Cloudy skies tomorrow, again, chance of showers and a high 65. It's currently 66 at the WKKW.

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1: So this new Resident Evil movie, it's the 8th
2: Jeez.
1: Resident Evil movie.
2: I've played the video games, but
1: you have?
2: I've never seen any of the movies.
1: Is the video game fun?
2: Yeah. I mean, you know, you're just trying to survive like a

0: zombie apocalypse.
1: Is that what it is?
0: Right?
1: It's a zombie.
0: I'm pretty sure.
1: Apocalypse. Because I can remember.
0: A long time ago.
1: It seems like a long time ago that the video game, which came first, I'm assuming,
0: yeah,
1: became very, very popular. I remember a lot of people, you know, talking about, hey, I'm going to go home in my parents' basement and play Resident Evil. I remember that a lot.
0: Yeah.
1: People that I were going to, that I was going to college with, or maybe even after that, I don't even recall. But I feel like it's been around for a long, long time.
0: It has, yeah.
1: And so they started making these movies, and I remember it was, what's her face?
0: It started in 1996.
1: That's what I'm saying. It's like 30 years ago.
0: Yeah, yeah.
1: So then the girl who did the movies.
0: Right, what's her name?
1: Well, I'll never forget, what's her name? She was in a bunch of those movies. I don't think she's in, like, this new one's like a reboot. And not to mention, she's probably like in her 50s now. And you can't fight zombies. If you're over 50, you know what you are? You're a zombie sandwich.
0: Oh, come on.
1: You're not going to be, you're just basically, they're going to throw you to the zombies as chum. You're chum in the water. All right? So if you're over 50 and there's a zombie apocalypse,
0: Mila Jovovich.
1: Mila Jovovich.
0: Man, that took way too long.
1: Yeah, she became fine dining to the zombie set. And now,
0: spoiler alert.
1: I don't know. How do I know? I didn't watch the thing. But it made $60 million, so somebody watched the thing. It did that in America. It cost $75 million to make, so they didn't make their money back here. You kick in that overseas dollar.
0: You got to get the overseas dollars.
1: Those ducats from over there and here, there, and everywhere, they made a total of $109 million over the weekend, well over the cost.
0: That's crazy.
1: Of the movie. That's why they keep making a movie.
0: We should probably make a movie, man. Think about it.
1: It's just that easy.
0: It's that easy. We can make millions.
1: Well,
0: I'll get working on it.
1: Yeah.
0: I'll work on a script over
1: that,
0: there.
1: The fact that you made that declaration does not fill me with any kind of confidence. All right. So Resident Evil is out. We have Mitchell. Mitchell's on the City Net
0: Mitchell.
1: Studio. Mitchell went to the movies and he saw Resident Evil. So Mitchell, what do you think of this new reboot, man?
2: Really enjoyed it. Okay. I don't have a lot of experience with the games. I think I watched my brother play one of them one time when I was half asleep. I watched the first two movies in theaters. And since then, I haven't really seen it. No, and I watched the most recent one, but I slept. The one that came out like a couple years back and fell asleep to it.
1: Jeez, Mitch.
2: So,
0: I want to get that checked out.
2: I'm not an expert. I really enjoyed this. I thought it was hilarious. I thought it was creepy and, you know, kind of gross and definitely had some jump scares. Mm-hmm. So, yeah, I really enjoyed it.
1: Okay.
0: And he didn't fall asleep, it sounds like.
1: Yeah, I mean,
0: so it must be
1: Mitchell,
0: better.
1: It sounds like you might be a narcoleptic. So, Alex said, you may want to get that looked at. So what, in your opinion, Mitchell, and believe me, we know it's not a professional opinion because you keep going on about it, that it's not. I can't believe you stayed awake through this phone call. So is this the best Resident Evil movie in the franchise?
2: I can't comment on how good of a Resident Evil movie
0: Mitchell,
2: it is.
0: He hasn't
2: I can comment
0: all.
2: On how good of a movie it is. And I really enjoyed it and thought it was funny. Like it was, it may not be the best Resident Evil movie, but it's certainly the funniest.
1: Okay.
0: Wow.
2: Like it's better than most like regular comedies these days. Like this was better than the Liam Neeson Naked Gun movie.
0: This was
2: hysterical.
1: Mitchell, that's a bold.
0: He went with hysterical.
1: That's a bold statement. Who would have thought the movie tagline for a zombie film would be Resident Evil funnier than Naked Gun?
3: Coming up next on the show.
1: I don't think that's what they were going for.
0: I don't think so either, but.
1: Hey, we got a bunch of giveaways this morning. You know what we haven't done yet? Alpaca Acres for one. You know what else we haven't done yet? There's a Kenny Chesney show coming up.
0: There is, yeah.
1: And so we have tickets to that as well. So all we're saying is don't call now.
0: No, don't call right now.
1: Just keep your ears peeled, whatever that means. Sounds painful.
0: Peel them.
1: Peel those ears because you're going to hear a cue to call for both of those things. And we're gonna make you a wiener. All right, so just keep your ears peeled. All right.
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1: So this this Vibe Room, which is the tour.
2: Yes.
1: The Kenny Chesney tour.
2: Congratulations to James.
1: James.
2: Of Clarksburg. He's going to be going.
1: The original Vibe Room Tour 2027. I didn't know what that meant. So I looked it up, and apparently what Kenny Chesney does, you know, because he's super chill, right?
2: He's cool.
1: He wears sandals to church.
2: No shirt, no shoes, no problem.
1: No problem.
2: I believe.
1: No dice, man. So whenever he travels, every place he stops, he has in the back a little place he calls the Vibe Room.
2: Okay.
1: Because, right?
2: You got to set the vibe.
1: Got the vibe, right, man. He hung out with Jimmy Buffett. Jimmy Buffett to his friends. And so everybody goes back.

0: there, they chill.
1: Sure.
0: In the vibe room. And that's
1: I bet it has a rug that brings the entire room together.
0: Oh, you know it.
1: You know it.
0: He's housebroken, and he's all about it. So here's the thing. The original Vibe Room Tour 2027 is bringing together an eclectic group of performers.
1: It really is.
0: You have Kenny, right?
1: Yeah.
0: You have Eric Church.
1: Who always has a drink in his hand.
0: Oh, please. And then you have Sheryl Crow.
1: She only wants to have a good time.
0: How did Sheryl Crow shoehorn into this deal? But you know what? I like Sheryl Crow.
1: She wants to have fun.
0: She seems nice. She seems fine. And then what's the other guy's name?
1: Grayson James. He'll be drinking water.
0: Grayson James.
1: Yeah.
0: That's the water at the wedding
1: guy. The water at the wedding guy, yeah.
0: That's quite a lineup.
1: It is, and it's going to be quite a show. Mm-hmm. And you can win tickets all this week.
0: All this week. Be listening. You can't even buy them till Friday.
1: Not till Friday at 10 a.m.
0: before you can buy them.
1: KennyChesney.com.
0: We gave away a couple of tickets to the Trans Allegheny Lunatic Asylum, their new haunted house called Hysteria When You're Near.
1: Oh, it's one of I popped that tape. I broke that tape in my cassette player. I listened to it so many
0: times.
1: It has nothing to do with Def Leppard.
0: Def Leppard fans, don't be going there expecting Joe Elliott to be taking tickets at the door, albeit he's not doing nothing else. Maybe he will.
1: No. There's actually a whole Def Leppard room is what I've heard.
0: Rumor? Is that right?
1: It's a rumor. I don't know. It might not be true, but I hear that the entire Def Leppard, because they got, like you said, they got nothing else to do.
0: Well, they were going to call it the original Vibe Room, but Kenny Chesney already took
1: right.
0: that.
1: Right. So now
0: it's just the Def Leppard room.
1: Joe Elliott will be in there.
0: Hysteria is the haunted house, and they always do
1: it. And Rick Allen has both his arms.
0: They do it upright. Yeah, he does. He'll be there clapping for you.
1: It's a zombie.
0: It's right.
1: Type room.
0: The zombie Rick Allen. So anyhow, enjoy that. We gave a pair of tickets to that. Danielle.
1: Yeah.
0: Won those, and we still have Alpaca Acres.
1: That's right.
0: Tickets to give away as well to Alpaca Acres in Oakland, Maryland.
2: Coming up next on the show.
0: So be listening for the cue to call for that.
1: It's going
0: to
1: be a busy week.
0: So many giveaways.
1: Yeah. Yeah, we could have spread it out, I feel like.
0: I guess. I like to clump. I like clumping.
1: Ticket blowout.
0: A pre-homecoming prank has been foiled by authorities, proving that all adults are a buzzkill. We'll tell you about it coming up next.
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1: Did your class do any pranks when you were in school?
2: No. We did the senior prank at the end of the year.
1: What was that? What did you do? Do you
2: remember? It was stupid. We all parked in the middle of the parking lot.
1: What do you mean?
2: Like, somebody pulled in, parked in the middle of the parking lot, and then everybody that pulled in after them just started corralling around them. So it was just a whole pile of cars to where basically, and again, it was stupid because the first person there couldn't leave until everyone else had left. It's like one of those parking jam games that you play now on your game, you know, like on your phone.
1: Mm-hmm.
2: It was like that. Everybody had to leave in succession as they came because it was stupid.
1: Now, was this an idea you came up with?
2: No. Why would you think I came up with that?
1: Because it sounds something stupid like you would come up with.
2: That's
1: hey, guys.
2: So rude.
1: Hey, guys. I got a great idea. Gather.

0: around.
1: Now,
0: we're all going to park in a big giant clot right in the middle of the parking lot. Don't you see how funny that is? Let's go.
1: I think we could have got away with the whole senior switch back then. You couldn't do it now.
0: What is the senior switch?
1: Well, so like WI was our, you know, the high school really across town from Bridgeport as far as, you know, I mean, there were other high schools in Harrison County, but those were the two.
0: Yeah.
1: And we knew each other pretty much. So basically, I would take a senior from WI's schedule and they would take my schedule and we would just switch places and I would go to WI and I'd go to all their classes.
0: Oh, okay.
1: For them, and they would go to all the Bridgeport classes for me.
0: Okay.
1: Huh?
0: Did you come up with that idea?
1: No, I read it on the internet. But it would have been cool if we could have done it.
0: I feel like that...
1: You can't do that now. You have to have an ID.
0: That's what I'm saying. I feel like that you can't do that now. There's no way.
1: I remember I used to be able to... The statute of limitations, I'm pretty sure, is passed.
0: I
1: would leave school and go to WI and go see my friends at WI, and I'd go have lunch with them. I'd just walk in the school.
0: Yeah, I don't think you could do
1: that. Can't do that anymore.
0: I'd say the statute of limitations is up, and probably most of your teachers are dead.
1: That's possible. I hope not, though. Except that one. She was so rude. Anyway, what were we talking about? Well, we're talking about pranks.
0: I'm looking at
1: what about you? Did you have any?
0: Well, I'm looking at this story. I think it's in Illinois. This took
1: place. I'm sorry, where?
0: Illinois.
1: Did you say Illinois?
0: I said Illinois. police recently recovered. Listen to this. Apparently, there's not a toilet paper shortage.
1: We'll come back to that.
0: 650 rolls of toilet paper. Intended for a pre-homecoming prank.
1: Oh, are you sure they weren't just stocking up for the next zombie apocalypse?
0: Well, you know what? I heard that there was going to be a toilet paper shortage, but apparently there's not if you can come up with 650 rolls. Officers received reports of homes and vehicles being covered in toilet paper, eggs, ketchup, laundry detergent pods, and other items. And police say 25 people wearing hoodies and ski masks cause the chaos.
1: Now, here's the thing. Toilet paper, that doesn't hurt anybody. Yeah, with all this rain.
0: Oh, could you imagine?
1: It would be a really bad prank. I mean, the cleanup would be astronomical.
0: Oh.
1: But eggs on paint, that's a bad idea.
0: That's not good.
1: No, ketchup on paint, that's citric acid. There's no, I'm pretty sure it's some kind of acid. I don't know.
0: We just used to, all we did was just soap windows.
1: Oh, soap and windows was awesome. Or pop up their windshield wipers.
0: These reprobates in Illinois.
2: Coming up next on the show.
0: I don't know what to make of
1: that. Don't worry, folks. We'll get back to that Illinois thing about Jeff. What is Illinois?
0: So, have you ever been involved in a prank? Let's say, because, you know, I have a toilet paper prank story.
1: Oh, really?
0: I do.
1: Were you pranked or you were the pranker?
0: No, I was the pranker. Nobody. I've never been pranked.
1: Oh.
0: I've never been the pranky. I've been the pranker, buddy. I'm just like the people in Illinois.
1: That's an invitation.
0: So here's the thing. If you've ever done the toilet paper thing, it's a lot of fun. I'm not condoning it. But I understand it.
1: As an adult, all I see is $5 going over the top of a tree.
0: Really, that's true. That's true. I please, come toilet paper my house. I'm going to roll it back up, put it in the basement, wait for the next time nobody has toilet paper. CityNet Studio on text line, 888-381-WKKW.
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1: You know, when I was in high school, I was hanging around with some reprobates, basically. And they were like, hey, man, let's go get some toilet paper and throw them at cars.
2: Throw them at cars?
1: Drive by. Here's what we did. I never would have thought of doing this because I was so straight and narrow. But they talked me into it.
3: Uh-huh.
1: And so we were in downtown 100, okay? And one
2: side... Don't blink.
1: One side of the street was against a hill, all right? All of the businesses were built
2: right
1: into the hill,
2: sure,
1: basically. So if you went up behind them, you could come down the hill and get on the roof. But from the town down on the street, you were pretty high up.
2: So nobody could see you.
1: Nobody could see you, and you had a really good vantage point, a sniper's vantage point, with toilet paper. And so we took a 5-gallon bucket full of water and a bunch of toilet paper, and we took
2: you soaked the toilet paper?
1: Yeah, we took it on the roof of the drugstore, and we put the toilet paper down in the 5-gallon bucket, and we picked up, and then when you throw it, when it hits the car, clunk, it smatters. It all over the place.
2: Wow. Yeah. I didn't even see. This is how innocent and naive I am.
1: No, I didn't know. I didn't know you could do that. That's what these people I was hanging out with. I was trying to make an impression.
2: Oh, you know. Made an impression. I thought you just threw the dry toilet paper.
1: No, you throw
2: you wet stupid.
1: It. You have a big wad of wet toilet paper. The entire roll, it's soaked. It's saturated.
2: Wow.
1: And yeah, and they were like, you go first, Snyder. That's what they told me.
2: Right,
1: and I was like, why do I have to go first? And they're like, because you're the new guy in the group.
2: Yeah.
1: We don't think you'll do it. We think you're a narc.
2: Because
1: I was very straight and narrow.
2: You don't want to be a grass.
1: That's what I'm saying.
2: Yeah.
1: So I did. I didn't even look like I was down there. Like, all right, get ready.

0: here comes a car. And so they were like, all right, do it. And I jumped up from behind the sign, the drugstore sign on the roof. And I, you know, I'm a left-hander. I heaved it. Clunk, right in the side of a police car.
1: Nice.
0: We took off running.
1: Yeah.
0: And that was my misspent youth in 100 West.
1: We're pretty sure the statute of limitations is...
0: Well, I hope, passed, I'd say right? Everybody in that story's dead except for me.
1: Okay.
0: Probably so.
1: Yeah, so, yeah, those two did not seem to be on the path to redemption.
0: No,
1: anytime
0: soon. Those people didn't live long.
1: Yeah.
0: They probably died in prison. So here's the thing.
1: Wow.
0: You can have a lot of fun with toilet paper other than what it's intended to be used for.
1: Kids don't do that, though. It's too expensive to waste like that.
0: Now it is, yeah. Back in the day, that toilet paper was like 5 cents a roll.
1: Hey, you think that if I went on the roof and soaked a thing of toilet paper and threw it at your car, you think it would smash all over?
0: See, I wouldn't find that as funny today.
1: Really? Because you were thinking so funny.
0: Back in the day, I laughed and I laughed. It was great. Cameron on the CityNet Studio Line. So you got busted toilet paper in somebody's house, right?
2: Oh, I never technically got caught, but I came close.
0: Yeah. Oh,
2: okay. So we were toilet papering our neighbor's house, and like halfway through, he comes outside and starts yelling. So of course we all ran, and I jumped over this little fence and landed right in someone's swimming pool.
0: Man.
2: And I was fully dressed, too, so like now I'm soaking wet. My friends are laughing, and I'm trying to run away without making noise, which obviously isn't happening.
0: Mm-hmm. Sure, you're squishing.
2: So, yeah, that was pretty bad. And, yeah, my parents never found out, but I had to explain to my mom why I was drenched.
0: Okay, and what was your explanation for that?
2: So I told her it was raining out where we were, and she was just looking at me like, what? Because it wasn't raining.
0: Yeah.
2: Like, at all.
0: Yeah, mom was...
2: But yeah, I think she was so tired, she just let it go.
0: Yeah.
1: Sometimes, yeah.
0: Now,
1: instant karma.
0: Now, from the point of view of the parent, though, it's just like, I don't want to hear this. Just, kid, shut up.
1: Yeah.
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2: Okay.
1: It's the autumnal equinox.
2: So it is officially fall?
3: It's fall, y'all!
2: I can't believe it's almost fall.
1: It is almost fall.
2: But it's not fall yet.
1: We're on
2: the cusp.
1: Yeah, we're a day and a half away from fall.
2: So did you get everything you wanted done this summer done?
1: I didn't want to do anything, and I did that.
2: Well, good. Congratulations.
1: It was everything I thought it could be and more.
2: Which was nothing.
1: Yeah.
2: I love it.
1: I never, ever want to do anything.
2: Well,
1: ever.
2: Our goal was to finish our waterfall, and...
1: Why don't you just wait for Mother Nature to do that for you?
2: Yeah.
1: All we've had is waterfalls.
2: No, for real. It's actually been making more of a natural waterfall than I expected, but we have not got it done yet.
1: Well...
2: No, that's bad, because it's almost fall. And I said, we gotta finish this by the end of summer. And Craig said, yeah, we will do this, and we have not done it.
1: We're under a flood watch till noon, so you got 3 hours to get the all-natural waterfall going. Here is a seasonal offering from the WKKW Tabernacle.

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5: Last winter, a few inches of snow turned Mon County secondary roads into barriers. 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During this year's winter storms, those contractors cleared nearly 80 miles of roads. I'm David McCormick. 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
12: 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A flood watch is in effect until noon today. Mostly cloudy with a chance of showers and a high of 70. Cloudy tonight, chance of showers, low 57. Cloudy skies tomorrow, again, chance of showers and a high 65. It's currently 66 at the WKKW.

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Of course, one of the things we're giving away all this week, Kenny Chesney tickets. Win them before you can buy them this Friday. Graylin James, this guy, he's going to be there opening for him. 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

97.9 WKKW. That's Graylin James with Water at a Wedding, and he is going to be one of the openers for Kenny Chesney, the original Vibe Room tour happening 2027. Eric Church going to be there, Sheryl Crow as well. And we've got tons and tons.

0: tons of tickets to give away to the show. That's before you can even buy them this Friday at KennyChesney.com. So this is how you do it. Listen for your cue to call. It'll be the voice guy. He'll be like, now's your turn to call. Something like that, all right? Then you'll hear the song, Carry On, from Kenny Chesney. Then be calling number 9. It's as easy as that. 888-381-9559. 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Don't call right now. Wait for the cue to call, and you could be a winner. 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
4: I'm John Morgan of Morgan & Morgan. 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
0: 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Today, a shower and thunderstorm leading to a flood watch going on until noon today, a high of 69. Tonight, cloudy, a shower and thunderstorm, low down to 61. Tomorrow, more heavy thunderstorms and a high of 65. Right now, we have so much water in the ground,

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Coming up, I will tell you what store is being resurrected from the dead like a phoenix. Right now, John Morgan, Kid Myself on 97.9 WKKW. 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

97.9 WKKW. Hey, it's Alex. And speaking of being a kid, well, Toys R Us planning to open 120 new standalone U.S. stores before the holiday season. Now, that would increase its current number of standalone locations from 40 to 160. The company has not released the full list of locations or opening dates yet, but of course, they're going to be selling all the popular stuff. Select locations also going to have candy shops, cafes, creator studios. Of course, Toys R Us filed for bankruptcy in 2017, closed its remaining U.S. stores the following year before beginning to rebuild through these standalone stores and shops inside Macy's. So who knows?

0: 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No, that's not going to happen. Brett Eldridge coming up next, WKKW.
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97.9 WKKW. Well, Luke Bryan had to cancel two of his Farm Stop tours this week due to weather and safety concerns on Saturday and in Sunday, one of which was in Latrobe, PA. Hopefully he'll get to reschedule that. Country and She Knows It Now on WKKW.

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Ella Langley,

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Well, did you see the video of Taylor Swift talking to Tom Cruise at the last Chiefs game? Not the one last night. Apparently, she's trying to help him find a new partner. So if anybody's interested, give Taylor your number. 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

0: thanks, Alex. You know, this week starts another week of ticket giveaways. This time, besides the Kenny Chesney tickets we're giving away and the Alpaca Acres that we're giving away, we've got tickets to Trans-Allegheny Lunatic Asylum, which is one of my favorite places to go every fall. And this weekend, they are opening. It's their grand opening weekend, and we've got tickets. You don't have to go this weekend, but we are giving them away all this week. Check them out at asylumwv.com. They've got so many cool things going on there. Trans-Allegheny Lunatic Asylum, listen for your chance to win. We've got your weather next, WKKW.
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0: 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Today we are under a flood watch because of the amount of water we already have in our grounds. And more to come. Cloudy, showers, thunderstorms all day today. 69 is your high. Tonight, showers and thunderstorms continuing. A low down to 61. Tomorrow, heavy thunderstorms.

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97.9 WKKW. Well, Riley Green, you know, he's joined The Voice now. Kind of taking Blake Shelton's place on that. And he says he's not going to be the next Morgan Wallen, which is a good thing. We

0: 97.9 WKKW. Hey, it's Alex. You know, Riley Green, he started on The Voice season 30. It starts tonight and debuts. And he was recently talking about how he didn't want to ever become Morgan Wallen or the next Morgan Wallen. And he said mainly because he writes a lot of his own stuff. And he says a lot of times, you know, now that he's kind of big, people send him all these songs that they've written. And he says, which is great and all, but when he reads them, it's like they sound like Morgan Wallen songs, not Riley Green songs. And he wants to stay true to himself, which you gotta respect as an artist. So, Riley, you keep doing what you're doing, but please, dear God, grow back that mustache. It was working for you, man. Josh Ross coming up next, WKKW.
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the High Noon Saloon. Today, Juice Newton is our featured artist. Right now, Lainey Wilson with the song I woke up singing in my head. Phone keys wallet, WKKW.

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1: And today's featured artist, Juice Newton. You know, this was her biggest song. But she wasn't the first person to record this one. We'll talk more about it coming up. It's Angel of the Morning, WKKW.

0: 97.9 WKKW. It's the High Noon Saloon. And we are talking about Juice Newton today. She is our featured artist. I'm Alex O'Neill, your host. And this, of course, brought to you by Homegrown Pizza, out Route 7 in Morgantown. Now, the weird part, Angel of the Morning had already been recorded by several artists. Most famously, Marilee Rush. She had a top 10 hit with it back in 1968. There were also many other people that recorded it. Shaggy, Chrissy Hynde of the Pretenders, right? Dusty Springfield. In fact, Olivia Newton-John even did it. None of them could make it back in the top 10. Juice Newton was able to do that. Another thing I found interesting, that Angel of the Morning, it was written by this guy, Chip Taylor, in 67. And he wrote it after hearing the Rolling Stones song Ruby Tuesday on the car. And he wanted to kind of capture that kind of passion, right? Well, he offered it to Connie Francis. But Connie said the whole morning after a one-night stand was just a little too risque for her image. So, well, he eventually ended up with the Marilee Rush song. So, Connie, respect your decision. But it's such a great song, and I'm glad Juice Newton got a hold of it. We've got more great music coming up here on the High Noon Saloon, WKKW.
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Hey, I gotta give away these Alpaca Acres family four-pack. 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Here's Chase Matthew.

0: say so. 97.9 WKKW. It's the High Noon Saloon. I'm Alex, your barkeep. Congratulations to Heidi. She is going to be heading over to Alpaca Acres in the Dolly Parton corn maze with her family. She's very excited. Meanwhile, it is the High Noon Saloon, and we're talking about Juice Newton, our featured artist of this hour. Thanks to Homegrown Pizza, out Route 7 in Morgantown. Now, coming up is the Guess the Song. So here are your clues. The song was written by Hank DeVito, who played with Emmylou Harris. And Juice Newton almost left it off her album. She wasn't convinced it was a hit. But thankfully, somebody talked some sense into her because it became one of her biggest songs of her career. It hit number two on the Billboard Hot 100 in 1981, and it earned her a Grammy nomination. So what Juice Newton song could I possibly be talking about? It's coming up in a few. Weather will kick it off next here on WKKW.
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6: 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Today we've got a shower and thunderstorm. It's just going to keep raining. A high of 69. Tonight, cloudy. Shower, thunderstorm expected, low down to 61. Tomorrow, heavy thunderstorms, a high of 66. Looks like pretty much rain all week, off and on. Right now, it is 68 in Uniontown, 75 in Buchanan. What are y'all doing down there? 69 in Morgantown. And always on your radio, it's...

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So what Juice Newton song was it? Of course it was Queen of Hearts. One of my favorites. You don't be playing with it. It's on 97.9 WKKW High Noon Saloon.

97.9 WKKW, the High Noon Saloon, featuring Juice Newton. We've got one more from her coming up. This is brought to you by Homegrown Pizza. Out Route 7 in Morgantown, here's Zach John King, WKKW.

0: 97.9 WKKW, the High Noon Saloon, brought to you by Homegrown Pizza, Route 7 in Morgantown. Hey, it's Alex, and we are talking about Juice Newton. And by 1982, Juice was on a serious roll, and this song that's coming up kept it going. It reached the top 10 on the pop chart, but the really fun part is the music video. Juice spends the whole thing suffering one ridiculous mishap after another. I can relate. Basically turning the title into a comedy sketch. And it worked the video so well that it was nominated at the very first MTV Video Music Awards in 1984. So apparently, love wasn't just a little bit hard on her. It was trying to get an MTV award out of it. It did not win, by the way. We also have more music coming up here on WKKW.
1: 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We know the summer may be over, but it's never too early to focus on bringing in next summer with Kenny Chesney. 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
1: 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Well, Jelly Roll says he might take up stand-up comedy now. He really enjoyed his time as hosting The Tonight Show, so who knows, maybe a new career move. 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

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Of course, this guy, he's going to be heading to Charleston, West Virginia this Saturday, Charleston Coliseum. Sadie Bass and Alexandra Kay are opening for him. Never heard of them, but John Party should be an amazing show. Right now, it's Boots Off, 97.9 WKKW.

0: KKW. Hey, it's Alex. If you have not checked out our 50% Friday deals, check those out. 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I think people are scared of it. 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So you can buy some time there. And Curated Closet's got a lot of cool vintage stuff as well as tons of WVU gear. 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
0: Hey, it's Alex. Join me this Thursday, 5 to 7 at the Mountaineer Mart in Terre Alta as we head to Preston County for the West Virginia Lottery Back to the 80s Roots Tour. It's going on. They're celebrating 40 years of winning, and they are giving away $40,000 at the end of this tour. 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This Thursday, Mountaineer Mart in Terre Alta. We'll be there live, 5 to 7, right here on the station, number one for country.
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2: 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Today, cloudy, shower and thunderstorm continuing throughout the day, a high of 69. Tonight, a shower and thunderstorm and clouds, a low down to 61. And tomorrow, heavy thunderstorms expected, a high of 65. Right now, it is 68 in Clarksburg, 69 in Fairmont, 69 in Morgantown, and always on your radio.

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WKKW. Hey, it's Alex. You ever watch those Street Outlaws or the No Prep Kings? I love those shows. My old man and I watch those all the time. We're actually watching them again because they've had nothing new recently. But this happened in Lucas County, Ohio. A police car was recently used in a drag race while it was at a repair shop for maintenance. Matthew Means, the employee, said, yeah, you know, he decided he'd take it out and just test drive it. But then this guy wanted to race him. So he did. Well, the cruiser later came back to the repair shop where detectives found it and the employee. And he was charged with unauthorized use of a vehicle. Here's the thing, man. If you do it during the daylight, other people will see you. I think that's an unwritten rule somewhere. We got Kenny Chesney, not the one you're waiting on, coming up.

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97.9 WKKW. Maybe you were waiting on that one, but the Carry On song is what you want to hear with the cue to call for your chance to win tickets. Keep listening. We're doing it all week this week. It's Alex. I'm out of here. Have a beautiful day. I will see you tomorrow, 6 a.m. on the morning show, WKKW.

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0: Zach Toppin, South of Sanity, your station number one for country, 97.9 WKKW. It's Mike V. And you want to go to the opposite end of that spectrum. You want to talk about a little insanity. Well, that's what we've got to give away just about 20 minutes from now. 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
0: 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We've got a flood watch in effect till tomorrow morning at 8 o'clock. Showers, thunderstorms, they may be heavy tonight, going down to 61. Tomorrow, a heck of a lot cooler. More heavy thunderstorms going to the mid-60s. Right now, got some rain. Looks like we've got 73 Buchanan, 72 in Elkins. It's 72 in the Motown as well, and always on your radio.

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0: haunted house that's starting this upcoming Friday and Saturday night, Trans-Allegheny Lunatic Asylum. 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

0: 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And stand by, because sooner than later, I know that we've got more tickets to give away. Alpaca Acres certificates. I know that we've got those to give away for that huge Dolly Parton corn maze, the Dolly Parton-themed fair, the Fall Fest that's there. And I think we've got more Kenny Chesney tickets. In fact, I know we've got more Kenny Chesney tickets. Carry On, Carry Away. And your chance to win when you hear Carry On, the new one from Kenny, coming up to WKKW.
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0: 97.9 WKKW, where moments ago you heard that cue to call consisting of Kenny Chesney's Carry On. So now we get caller number 9. Who's going to get carried away with a pair of tickets? Who's this?
1: Kaylana.
0: Kaylana, where are you calling us up from?
1: Just driving home from work.
0: Kaylana, you better hang on to some. I've got some kind of news for you. You're caller 9.
1: That's awesome.
0: Kaylana, you've got a pair of tickets. Kenny Chesney on the 2027 Vibe Room Tour with Eric Church, Sheryl Crow, Graylin James. You're going.
1: That's awesome. Thank you so much.
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5: 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The West Virginia Senate has 34 members, 32 Republicans, and 2 Democrats. 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
7: 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Well, into tonight, more clouds, more showers, a couple of big thunderstorms are possible, going down mid-60s, and that flood watch remains in effect for the north-central West Virginia area until 8 o'clock tomorrow morning. Tomorrow, you guessed it, more of the clouds, more showers and thunderstorms. Tomorrow's high right near the upper 70s. 71 right now in Grafton, 70 in Littleton, 71 in the Motown, and always on your radio.

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It's Mike V breaking out the John Morgan from WKKW. We young.

0: 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And tell them we sent you on in. It's 97.9 WKKW. Stand by. We've got the 4 o'clock jump on the way being brought to you by the Hive Entertainment Zone. Also got the all-request drive at 5. 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

0: Johnson, Westbrook, your station number one for country is 97.9 WKKW. Good afternoon, Mike B here. 4 o'clock jump is on, brought to you by the Hive Entertainment Zone, Meadowbrook Mall in Bridgeport. If you got a little something you want to do when it comes to jumping on the largest trampoline park in Mountain State, they can take care of that. You want to play some dodgeball? 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Want to play some basketball? Absolutely, they've got it. Arcade games? Sure. 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They've got it. 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It's 97.9 WKKW doing your 4 o'clock jump, brought to you by the Hive Entertainment Zone. 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
6: 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Well, into tonight, clouds, couple of showers and heavy thunderstorms are possible, going down to 61. More heavy thunderstorms coming our way tomorrow, highs in the upper 60s, and you guessed it, more rain on the way for Wednesday, too. Right now, we're at 67 in Whitehall, 67 in Jane Lou, 68.

0: for Country. 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I believe it's that time. That time to give away a family four-pack of tickets for Alpaca Acres in Oakland, Maryland. 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Must be seen to be believed. 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

0: 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With a horse back, this is new Cody Johnson.
1: He's a ranch hand in a pinch, man. Hotter than the red on the cattle brand. Cause she's a gold digger with a quick trigger. A cast iron skillet swinging lid flipper.

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0: 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Mike V, I'm ready to talk and I'm ready to text. You can do either one on the same exact number. 888-381-WKKW, 888-381-9559. Let's go to line number one. There he is. I'm sure he's all wound up. Cameron?
1: Mikey V, happy Monday. Four more days until it's a Friday, and one more day until it's the first day of fall.
0: Cameron, you getting yourself all caffeinated up on that Mountain Dew again?
1: I had one earlier, but now I'm drinking a Sprite.
0: Cameron, I think it's time you downgraded to water. All right, so what am I going to play for you today?
1: Last Friday, the Huskies finally beat Fairmont Senior since 23 years, since 2003. They finally beat Fairmont Senior. Now we just got to keep it going and beat Lincoln this Friday.
0: Some accomplishment that is. So what are we going to play for you there, buddy?
1: Well, to dedicate a song to the Huskies on their big win, how about we do "I'm Having a Record Year" by Eric Church.
0: The Chief coming out for your Huskies, and tell me the station it's on, Cameron.
1: You ready?
0: Oh, gosh, here we go again. It's a gusher.
1: 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Have a good one, Mikey V. Appreciate it, bud. I know the Huskies would, too.
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0: 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Mike P., what can I play for you today?
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0: There you go, Mike P. That's your brand new Tyler Hubbard. 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
2: 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Who's this?
3: 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I'd like to make a request. Travis Tritt.
2: You need a little Travis throwback. We can do that. Which one?
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2: We can do that. Here it comes, your modern-day Bonnie and Clyde throwing back on WKKW. Have a great night.
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0: 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Mike V, I'm ready to talk and I'm ready to text either way. 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
3: 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Got a flood watch in effect till 8 o'clock tomorrow morning. Cloudy, heavy thunderstorms are possible tonight, down to 61. More heavy showers and thunderstorms in there tomorrow, going near the upper 60s. Right now, we've got 68 in Elkton, 67 in Chain Lou. 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Taylor in the Motown, got your text in. I understand you're having a not-so-good day today, buddy, but you know, if you're going through hell, keep on going, as the song says. Here comes your Rodney Atkins from WKKW.

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0: 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What can I do for you?
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0: 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Without further ado, it's time to go to last call at 888-381-WKKW. There's Russ. Brother, what can I do for you?
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just overloaded in tickets to just about anything and everything. Let's see, Kenny Chesney tickets, Trans-Allegheny Lunatic Asylum tickets, Alpaca Acres tickets, and more tickets tomorrow right here on WKK.

0: 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Russell Dickerson on the station number one for country. 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Four incredible acts on one big stage. Acrisure Stadium, May 29th. Eric Church, Braylon James, Sheryl Crow, Kenny Chesney on the 2027 Vibe Room Tour. And we're ready to send you to the middle of it all. Be listening for Carry On, Carry Away when you hear the song Carry On. The new single from Kenny Chesney, be caller number 9 tomorrow. And you'll get a pair of tickets to be there in the middle of the most incredible show of all of 2027. We're talking about Kenny Chesney, Sheryl Crow, Eric Church, Braylon James, and you. Carry On, Carry Away, coming back tomorrow at WKKW.
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8: 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Cooling down tonight. Clouds, showers, area flood watch in effect till tomorrow morning at 8 o'clock. Rain could be heavy at times, going down to 64. Then tomorrow, cooler, more showers throughout the day, a high only of 68. Right now, 71 Grafton, 72 Clarksburg, 71.

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3: Last winter, a few inches of snow turned Mon County secondary roads into barriers. Doctors, nurses, and patients couldn't reach hospitals. 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I'm David McCormick. I was the author of House Bill 2960 and launched a pilot program with the Division of Highways to get snow off our roads. During this year's winter storms, those contractors cleared nearly 80 miles of roads. I'm David McCormick. I'm running for House of Delegates, and I'm asking for your vote.
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Nikki at Night's going to take care of you next. 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

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I'm Nikki at night. Hope you're having an okay Monday, even with the rain. 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

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I'm Nikki at Night. We're answering the question, what's for dinner? What do you want to eat? It's National Beef Stroganoff Day. I didn't know it was popular enough to have its own holiday, honestly. 97.9 WKKW.

0: 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I'm Nikki at Night. 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
0: 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Cloudy with some rain and a thunderstorm tonight, low near 60. More clouds and rain tomorrow, high near 65.

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I'm Nikki at Night. 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

0: 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I'm Nikki at Night. Some people are choosing a food divorce to reduce some relationship stress because, as we all know, the worst question is, what do you want to eat? What's for dinner? Ugh, it's so stressful. It really is. 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

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We're talking about a food divorce where everybody's in charge of feeding themselves. This texter says that would cause more stress because everybody would be fighting over space in the kitchen. WKKW. Buffy.

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